0: what are you doing back?
1: Well, I sat back and thought about the things we used to do. It really meant a lot to me. 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

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New York City is the place where they said, hey, babe,

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Love and mercy, everybody's here. 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Yeah. She's at home. Yeah, she's at home.

of your feet. 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